Very well.

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Shall on the bike sign they got a boy. 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Bass free to be with the vehicle. A couple of rocks and rest and fall. Shall on the bike sign they got a boy. In a mind of neck with the dog. 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Bass free to be with the vehicle. A couple of rocks and rest and fall.

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Yes, Microsoft, I'm an Excel. Nine, 10, 11, 12. Yes, your house looking like a motel. Yes. I don't play fair well. I don't like to show you my tail. Yes. What is that? I smell me.

0: noticed that I smell, I am that you smell.
1: Girl, I don't see you, but deep down I really wanna be you. Turn this to Resident Evil, rockin' and release from needles. Pull up in a Bentley truck, you put up in a little beetle. Yeah, I like to drive so fast, feeling like the homie Vin Diesel. Look, Rick Owens taking out the trash. Download the app and send the cash. I don't like to split in half. I need it all, else I'm mad. All men are laid for this bag. And I got a bag in a bag. And another bag inside my bag. That's what's in my bag, it's just a bag. My spit smelling like Chanel. Yes, Microsoft, I'm an Excel. Now it's at a level 12. Yes, your house looking like a motel. Yes. I don't play fair well. I don't like to show you my tail. Yes. What is that? I smell me.

0: I don't like to show you my tail. What is that I smell? I am that you smell.
1: I like to don't see you, but deep down I really wanna be you. Turn this to Resident Evil, rocking and release from needles. Pull up in a Bentley truck, you pull up in a little beetle. Yeah, I like to drive so fast, feeling like the homie Vin Diesel.
0: My spit smell like Chanel. Yes, Microsoft, I'm an Excel. Nine to the level 12. Yes, your house looking like a motel. Yes. I don't play fair well. I don't like to show you my tail. Yes. What is that I smell? Me. I am that you smell. Yes.
2: Das ist ein +4.

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Give me a path, I cut it in two. 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

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CRB Fabo, this train on sprawl. 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

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Face is hot and they know my address. I don't know where I'm going next. But I'm still on the roads with peps. Now I'm in the shoes, drop loads of gems. Chopping up bone in tens. I was a loner then. Now I got loads of friends. Only the fiends was phoning then. Anything I bought was stolen then. Only buy a heat cheap when they go to pen. Never got the feeling you ain't coming home again.

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1: Flavors, bars, and a man, them run them. 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
1: Everyone chasing money, everyone chase success, but money don't do you nothing, nothing but cause you stress.

Good morning, everyone. This is Yasmin Lacey. Welcome to the Morning Matters Show on Rinse FM. We are live. How are you feeling? Tube strike, get in the bin. We've got Bianca Saunders on later.

how is everyone feeling today? My brother's just messaging me like, what's going on? But I just felt like we needed some energy this morning. I needed like, you know, an injection of bounciness this morning. So that's what we're getting. And it's been a good week so far. It's been a good week. I wanted to talk to you about, I'm not a yoga girly, but I had a really good yoga session on Sunday. And I think that sometimes yoga doesn't really appeal to me because I feel like there's like a, you know, there's like an aesthetic that goes with it, which is not actually necessarily where the practice is or what it's about. But and you know, I'm not that good at it, so I don't always go. But I went to a really amazing class, and I have to shout them out. They're called We Are Pano, POC Yoga Collective, and the girl Rebecca, she started it in lockdown, just to give people an online practice. But then it's expanded and expanded, and they reached their 5th year birthday this weekend. And they do like weekly yoga classes, they do like social meetups, and they do retreats as well. So they had a retreat last year in Kenya. I think this year's one is in Ghana. Before that, they've done Gambia. And it was such a nice experience. Like, it was really mellow, super. I fell asleep, to be honest, and I think that's a good sign. And it was like my first sound bath, which I've never done one before. Why, as a singer, as someone who loves music, have I never done any sound healing sound bath before? I have no idea. If you've never done it, I recommend it. It's just, you can sort of feel all of the vibrations of the bowls and the different like instruments that they use, like tingling through your body. It's really, really nice. And I just felt super relaxed. And then everyone came around, had like some coconut water and some juices afterwards, and they started playing Morning Matters, which was really nice. I didn't expect that, and I don't think they did it because I was there, because they didn't know that. It's just on their usual morning rotation, which is really nice to experience in real time. You sort of make the music and then you just forget about it. And but it's nice that it's in, like, coming out in those environments. So check them out, We Are Pana. I've got Bianca Saunders on today. So I actually got up and I got dressed and I beat my face. I was like, I can't have a fashion designer coming on here and I'm in my joggers. I need to make an effort. This next one is called Ocean Stepping.

Gabe saying everyone's going to think I'm a diva because I've been swearing about the aircon, but honestly, it was just my expression of how hot it was. This one underneath is new Yaya Bailey. I always play her on the show, and this is her new one. Think from a new album. It's called Spin Cycle.

This is one of my favourite songs from my favourite album. I love Fatima so much. I played her loads on the show, but if you don't know this album, Yellow Memories, like, get into it today. It is incredible, like a proper instant classic.

Are you joking? That vocal at the end, the way she sings Black Butterfly, crazy. Had to play that. Fairy Tale Dreams Coded. This is a new one called Life. Yeah.

Got a shout out Daisy as well. She's not here in the studio today. So it's, where are you, Daisy? But we've been working on something really cool yesterday, which I'm really excited to share with you yesterday. Share with you next week. So look out for that. We made a good team and it's amazing. And you should check it out next Wednesday or Friday or something like that anyway. So Charlotte DeSantis that featured on the last tune, this is her version of Red Clay. Love this one.

So the Mercury's came out yesterday, Mercury nominations, and I'm playing one of the Mercury nominated artists, Emma Jean Thackeray. This is Stay from her album Weirdo, and I love Emma so much. Like, we started playing a lot of gigs together when I first started singing, and just authentic, it's really real. This album is so deep. Like, she went through it a lot, and she says that this album, like, saved her. She made it entirely on her own. Like, people that do that, I'm just like, I'm genuinely in awe, because I literally felt like I was losing my mind sometimes making that album. It's such an intense process, and it's so deeply personal, and you're so vulnerable that it's, I think, to make something like that on your own, it's really, really, it's no easy feat. And I saw there was some other nominees, Parsaloo, we love Parsaloo as well. Honestly, like, please, like, Fontaines can't win another thing. Like, I'm just gonna throw it out there, no shade, but it can't happen. So it has to be Emma or Pa. But yeah, if you haven't heard this album, go check it out. She's a really, really incredible artist, really funny. I saw her show at Worldwide Festival in Set on the that stage is. Like, it's proper dreamy to play because the sea's behind you, so the audience watch you on the amphitheatre, so it's all grade seat and blah blah. And it was gorgeous, and she talks like really honestly and openly, and I think to hold a crowd at that time of night at a festival telling those stories is really something. And talks about lots of things, love, loss, addiction, come back to yourself, and I just really rate her, so go check out that album.

this new one from Ego. Like, I'm glad you're back, babe. This is gorgeous, gorgeous, what we do. And that entrance, like, the way she slides in, like, it's infectious. I really love this one. And I hope this is the signal of, like, more music, longer project, another album, maybe, I don't know. But I hope something's coming.

So this is a new find this week, Stephen Bamidele. I'm working my way through his album, so I don't know if this is even my favourite one yet, but this is the one that drew me in. It's really nice. I don't know much about him. I don't even know where he's from, but this is called The Fall, if you want to check it out, and the album is called The Crash, and I'm going to be listening to that over the weekend, so I'll report back next week.

one week we're going to make it through without that. But we all love that song. That is Queen Latifah, but we're just going to steer clear of that one now, actually. But UNITY, wow, you know the vibes.

Okay, so one thing that I'm never going to do is talk over D'Angelo on my radio show, because that's like blasphemous. Sometimes that's the kind of tune where it's like we play it to the last drop. Do you know what I mean? Every single last hidden second. I feel like that's the most interaction I've ever had. Shout out Stephen, shout out Andy, shout out Jess, shout out Michaela. For everyone needed D'Angelo this morning, it seems. So maybe we should do like a D'Angelo special, like closer to the end of the year. Everyone that loves D'Angelo just comes to the studio and we just play like D'Angelo for 2 hours. I mean, there's not even anything to think about. That's a must.

So this is Sara. You can catch her playing at a lot of different jazz venues and festivals. Amazing voice, amazing pianist. So I just wanted to play some more vocalists this week. I talked about that last week. Bianca is here, everyone. So we'll be like, just going to get into it and we'll be on air

0: morning.
1: Good morning, everybody. How are you doing? I have Bianca Saunders on the show. Say hello.
2: Hey, everyone.
1: You know what? Anyone that comes into the radio, I can tell the fear. It's because it's live and you know that, like, everyone can hear you. But it's actually fine. It's very chill. And I'm so happy to have you here, babe.
2: I'm so excited, actually. I've been really looking forward to this.
1: Yeah, me too. Yeah. Me too. If you don't know, you should get to know Bianca Saunders, amazing designer. And we met basically recently at this Casamigos event. Obviously, other tequilas are available. And it was really nice to meet you. Sometimes those events, guys, can be really stiff. Like, yeah. And no one really talks to each other. You get one invite, you have to go on your own, which I hate rolling on my one to things like that. I don't mind going on my own to things, but at an event where it's like mingling and... yeah, it was really nice event and we met there and it was, I just like said hi and we had a really nice chat.
2: Yeah, no, we did. So crazy because like all the time in my studio we listen to your music, but I never put face to name.
1: Yeah,
2: so
1: yeah,
2: like,
1: yeah.
2: I was like, oh my gosh, yeah, that's you.
1: I find it really difficult as well. Everyone, not looks different, but there's how everyone is in Instagram and then it's like real life. It's like you've got no context, how tall someone is, anything like that. So it was nice to meet you. We talked a little bit about music. We talked a little bit about your designs. I'm a big fan and I was a fan first anyway. And then I saw someone wearing, you know, the women's wear trousers from this collection that are like multicolored.
2: Yeah.
1: I saw some wearing that with a white shirt and a nice little pointed heel and I was like, sorry, where are they from?
2: Oh, okay.
1: And they told me and I was like, yeah.
2: I love that.
1: I love this collection, by the way. Congratulations.
2: Thank you. I think that one's been really popular, especially for like sales and stuff like that. People have really been enjoying it.
1: Yeah. Mm. It's such a nice collection and it's so... We had to play some reggae because your designs are so heavily influenced by Jamaica.
2: Yeah.
1: And I can see that. And you know, the one that really got me is like, in most Jamaican households, they have that poster, innit? Like,
2: yeah.
1: Who God bless, no man can curse.
2: Yeah.
1: That t-shirt is iconic, babe.
2: I have to remind myself of that every day. Sorry.
1: Are you joking?
2: Like, I think, you know what, you just like, you know what? It could be a bad day, but like, you have to remember your Jamaican, like, saying and like the things that you've grown up, even like terms like my spirit doesn't take to that, or like that sort of thing.
1: Yeah.
2: I feel like those are things that really do stick with you. Well, I think it sticks with me quite a lot.
1: No, it sticks with me as well. I mean, I'm not Jamaican, but Caribbean heritage as well. Mm. And I think it's important also, you know why I loved seeing that? And the next track that I've got coming out from the album also references like some of those phrases, and it's important because it's us carrying our heritage forward, you know what I mean, and keeping those dialects alive, keeping those sayings alive is like that's part of us, who we're from, how we carry ourselves, and it's so reflected in your clothes.
2: Thank you.
1: It's really, really nice. What's your favorite piece from the collection?
2: I would say that one's definitely my favourite. I think probably the top I'm wearing right now, I can't lie to you.
1: Yeah, this looks fire.
2: This is definitely like my favourite piece. I like when the pattern kind of moves around the body and like, kind of creates motion
1: really,
2: to it.
1: And it really goes around the curves. We love.
2: Yeah, so I think that's my favourite piece because I've literally been wearing this non-stop recently.
1: I need. You look so good. And also as well, when we met the other day, I said to you like, you should come on a radio show. Like, I already know your selections are going to be good. I can just tell. Like, I was looking at the collection. I was like, this isn't someone... Like, if you'd have said like, oh, I don't listen to music, I couldn't have believed that from that collection.
2: Yeah.
1: I feel like... fashion influences music, influences fashion, blah blah blah blah, and that's been going on like really heavily in the 90s and still now. And then we went yesterday, as you were sending me the selections, I was like, yes babe, like these are some of my favorite songs. So we're gonna play I Was Born a Winner. Do you want to introduce the song, tell us why you love it?
2: So there's actually another version of this song called I Was Born a... Well, it's called Loser, actually.
1: Yeah.
2: And
1: is,
2: I was just like, you know what? Positive affirmations.
1: Exactly.
2: Well, the winner version always speaks to me because you always have to remind yourself how great you are.
1: Trust me.
2: This is the perfect song for that.
1: I'm glad you picked this for this morning. I think it's a good song to send out to you lot that are listening this morning. This is Freddie McGregor, I Was Born a Winner.

0: So, incredible designer, award-winning designer, the And Damn Grand Prix Award, the BFC GQ Designer Fashion Fund Award, and many more to come. Congratulations, babe.
1: Thank you.
0: How did you? What is it that drew you to clothes and drew you to design? And
1: you know, I think, I guess from a young age, I felt like this is like the only thing that I really shine in. And I was like, oh, I loved the praise of being able to be the best, the best in the room. I guess at the time when it's like primary school, there's only 30 people in the class. So like, it's very easy to be the best in the room, isn't it?
0: We like those numbers. We love those.
1: Love those numbers.
0: We love praise.
1: Yeah. And I guess I've got a really supportive family. So it was more thing like, oh, why not?
0: Just try it.
1: Do it. And then I guess whenever it came to like making things or getting my friends to make things, that's the thing I would try to push them to do.
0: Yeah.
1: I just felt like fashion as a whole, it just mixed all like my other creative skills, like research and people and community and building like actual like worlds.
0: Yeah, yeah.
1: And I think that's what I always enjoyed about it. So I just kind of like was like, let me just try it and see it and get as far as I can go.
0: Yeah,
1: because it is
0: and you're going, babe.
1: It is going so it's great to be here.
0: I'm really happy to have you here, and I it's also just to congratulate you, because it's hard. See, I think one of the things that really inspires me about people's ideas is like seeing an idea to have come to life. Because it's one thing having an idea, you know, and some of the greatest critics are the ones that have the ideas and don't actually make anything. So it's really something to get it out there. What's the process like from design to actually on the body?
1: I guess because it's like I have about 6 months to kind of get it all together. So it's not
0: also, fashion is crazy. Like, I had no idea that fashion shows last like a matter of minutes.
1: Yeah, it'll be like 5 minutes. Like you work yourself up for, or you design it for like 3 months, and then you have like another three or sometimes even less than that just to get it up to runway show and like actual collection and that sort of thing, and developing it and make sure it's perfect and people can actually physically wear it.
0: Yeah,
1: very physically wear it. So it's definitely like quite, I don't know, it's, I think it challenges my creativity because you have to kind of keep it going.
0: Whereas
1: it's on a schedule. You kind of have to get it together.
0: You have to create on demand. It's like you don't have, like as a musician, you could have like 3 years.
1: Yeah.
0: Until you decide to come back with another record, but it ain't really working like that in your field.
1: No.
0: And what's Fashion Week like?
1: Fashion Week, Fashion Week is quite fun, but it's also quite daunting because it's like, okay, you have to make sure you have what you're saying is true to you, but also you want to stand out and create a collection that people actually really want to wear and buy. So there's like different factors. It's not just like creative output. You're actually thinking about it in a business context. So there's that part. But I guess going to Paris, like, it was always my dream, and being in that environment is so inspiring for me. So I love it.
0: And I wanted to ask you as well, because I think in the 90s, like, I saw that like fashion and music, well, there was such a heavy crossover. Mm-hmm. Like, you had to be dressed well, and then the designers wanted you in the thing. Like, is there anyone that like you're burning to dress, or that you feel like your clothes would really like sit well on, you know?
1: Yeah, no, definitely.
0: Or that inspires you, like, you know?
1: So I guess always from a very young age, I've been inspired by Khalees, because she's been someone that's like
0: icon.
1: Yeah, icon. Worn her natural hair. Like,
0: yeah.
1: Done like things to her eyebrows and she was her own, well, I think she was her own stylist, but she really like directed exactly who she wanted to be and turn up in the world. And even down to like her singing voice is not typical.
0: Yeah, but then that's, it's so
1: like,
0: true.
1: To become that mainstream is like pretty iconic, and to this day people reference her looks. Like,
0: people are referencing her looks hard.
1: Yeah, they are.
0: It's because it's so good. Yeah. And we love her music as well.
1: Yeah, definitely love her music. So I guess my perfect song is like, I guess, Sugar Honey Icy, because it's like got that Pharrell mix to it, but it's very light and fun and cute.
0: When you sent this yesterday, I was like yes, babe. I was like, I knew we'd have these all the same selections. I love this song so much. This is Khalees, Sugar Honey Icy. Let's play this one.

0: Big tune. We love that one. Bianca, I always ask everyone on the morning show, yeah, what's your morning routine?
1: Mm-hmm.
0: Because we just like to know. And also, we were just talking about how you picked like good, feel-good, uplifting songs, which I'm really grateful for because that's the vibes we're trying to send out in the morning. So what's your morning routine? Go on, tell us. And be honest.
1: it kind of varies. Today, I didn't quite...
0: We just like to know. And also, we were just talking about how you picked like good, feel-good, uplifting songs, which I'm really grateful for because that's the vibes we're trying to send out in the morning. So what's your morning routine? Go on, tell us. And be

0: times I've been, I don't do it all the time, and I didn't finish the book. But the two things that I took, yeah. I think I spoke about this the other day on the radio, but the two things that I took was one, the morning pages thing, because if I'm going to the studio and my head feels flooded and you feel a bit like anxious or lots of things going on, it's just good to get that all out before you go and try and write something or before you go and try and create.
1: Yeah.
0: And the other thing, have you got to the bit where she talks about taking yourself on artist dates for your inspiration?
1: Oh, yeah, yeah, I've done that. I've done that.
0: Yeah. What kind of ones did you take yourself on? I'm just curious, being nosy.
1: I guess the easiest thing to do is, like, you know, go to the White Cube.
0: Yeah.
1: Or, like, a walk through the park, like, those sort of things. Or there's... Oh, gosh, I'm forgetting the name of it, but there's this really good furniture store in, like... It's near Covent Garden.
0: Okay.
1: Yeah, doing things like that.
0: Yeah, it's cute. It's just like a little nice day. Yeah. You get a nice coffee or whatever your drink of choice is.
1: Yeah. Actually, one time I went to the cinema and I saw Sing Sing by myself, and I was like, that was the first time I actually did that. So that was interesting.
0: Nice. Okay.
1: Yeah.
0: Okay. I don't actually know that film. What is it?
1: It's got Coleman Domingo in it.
0: Okay.
1: But
0: yeah.
1: It's like, I think it's an A24 sort of film.
0: Okay, yeah.
1: It was really, it was interesting, but I went to Peckham Cinema, so it wasn't that great. Sorry.
0: Sorry, Peckham Cinema.
1: Yeah, sorry, Peckham Cinema.
0: But you live in Peckham as well?
1: I live close in the area.
0: Yeah,
1: I live close by.
0: Yeah, kind of thing.
1: Yeah.
0: Do you think that influences your designs?
1: Yeah, no, it does. I think it actually keeps me quite grounded because, like, Peckham is quite, like... It is version of gentrification, so it's like, oh, okay, it has the culture, but then it also has the balance of, like, seeing the beauty in things that are small.
0: Yes.
1: So I think
0: that, I really love that. Yeah, yeah. How do you also want people to feel in your clothes? I always think that, and people ask me that a lot about music. Oh, how do you want people to feel when they listen to your music? But how do you want people to feel when they're wearing your garments, you know?
1: I guess from the beginning, because it was, like, more about exploring, like, gestures of, like, masculinity and trying to make people feel like their best,
0: yeah,
1: true selves.
0: Yeah, people that don't know, a lot of your stuff is quite gender fluid. Like, a lot, yeah, you know, you can wear which pieces you want, right? Mm-hmm. And I love that. Why was that important?
1: I think it just came down to, like, empathy of, like, observing people. And
0: yes.
1: I like the freedom of someone feeling like they can fully be themselves.
0: Yes.
1: And, like, the clothes actually become a part of them, instead of it feeling like this is just nice clothing that can be belong to anyone, if that,
0: yeah,
1: makes sense.
0: Yeah.
1: And I feel like a lot of people do say that. Like, when I see other people, I'm like, wow, okay, I feel like you really own this outfit and it's really become a part of you.
0: Yeah, yeah.
1: So, or showing a little side of themselves which is not necessarily seen. So
0: I love that. And I think that's what I find powerful about fashion. I wouldn't say I have, like, a set style, but I like it when I want to feel a particular way, and then I'll draw for certain things to make me feel that way. Do you know what I mean? Like, I think it's really empowering. Even, it doesn't always have to be something fancy either. Sometimes if you've just got a crisp white tee, or, you know what I mean, you've got the jeans that fit just like... It works, you know?
1: Yeah. And I also think that, like, just personalised accessories is, like, such a big changer in,
0: yeah,
1: terms of, like, what makes someone's style great.
0: Definitely. So. Definitely. And I wanted, we were also talking while we were playing that other tune about, we just had this idea of this, like, great campaign. So Khalees, obviously, and the other person could be...
1: Definitely Lenny Kravitz, for sure.
0: Yeah, yeah, yeah.
1: Yeah. And, yeah, I was just talking about personal style, and he really owns it. So I think this next one is, if it ain't over till it's over.
0: Yeah, we're going to play. So. And this is your other select. All great selections, babe. We love it. But that campaign would really land, though.
1: No, it would. It would.
0: So if, like, anyone's listening, I mean, we're all, like, what do you call it? 7 degrees of separation or whatever.
1: No, it's true. Is it someone put me in contact ASAP?
0: Yeah, someone get quick snap, right?
1: Yeah.
0: Someone get them on the line.
1: Yeah.
0: I mean, I can assure you, I don't think Khalees is listening to the show. But,
1: well, you 7 degrees.
0: Someone that knows someone, yeah, knows Khalees, knows Lenny.
1: Yeah.
0: Actually, I literally just thought of someone that knows Lenny.
1: Yeah,
0: it's
1: I love
0: happening.
1: That.
0: We're doing it.
1: We're doing it. It's happening.

0: So, babe, I've been on my Pinterest board of all things. I love the silk shorts. Mm. Amazing. The vest, obviously.
1: Yeah.
0: I love the shirt you've got on. It's really, really good. And then once you've done a collection, like, what? How do you feel like? Is it like, are you just on to the next thing? Like, what happens next? You're already making the next one?
1: I take a bit of a pause, but I think I'm like, okay, what could we do? How can we connect with our community? Like, yes. How can we get out there? And this year, I've actually travelled quite a lot. So I've been to Amsterdam. We did our zine this year. Yeah. And then, of course, did something in London for Reference Point. This month, went to Hong Kong, did a show there. And then at the end of the month.
0: How was that? We haven't even spoken about that yet. We texted you before you just left.
1: Yeah. It was insane because I was like, I'd never been to Asia before. Yeah. So it was like, I don't know. It was like kind of like cultural overload, like seeing everything that you've seen online, but like in real life,
0: and actually being there.
1: But also the 12-hour journey was something.
0: It's a lot.
1: That was something.
0: Yeah.
1: But at the end of the month, I'm also going to Jamaica, as you know, I love
0: Tell
1: Jamaica.
0: Us about it. Okay.
1: I'm doing a really nice pop-up with a concept store called Sweet Jam. So they've invited like Jamaican designers, and it's going to be like a week of culture, music, talks.
0: Wow.
1: So from the 25th to the 29th, if you're in Jamaica, definitely make it down to the grill.
0: 25th to the 29th, if you're in Jamaica. We can link everything anyway on the things, but have you done a lot of your fashions? Like, have you shown your stuff out there or sold stuff out there or talked out there before, or is this the first time?
1: No, I actually haven't been in a very long time, actually. So it's been a while.
0: Yeah.
1: So I think this is the one where I'm actually going to be able to connect with the community, like other creatives out there, and then hopefully just keep on expanding to do more.
0: Yeah.
1: That's what I would hope to do.
0: I'm excited for you, babe, and it's good to go back to where your inspiration is. It makes sense for you to be there doing that, do you know what I mean? So, yeah, I'm really excited about that. Let's get into one of your other selections. Talk to us about this tune, this Kate Chenard tune.
1: So, Kate Chenard just released an album, and of course, I'm obsessed, I'm listening to it. And one day I was like, you know what, let me put it on my speakers, and I played it from like start to finish. But this one called Don't Worry Babe is a favourite.
0: Okay, I like this. I feel like you're giving a message to everyone.
1: Yeah, it is.
0: This morning.
1: Positivity.
0: Exactly.
1: Keep the worries behind. Keep them going.
0: What are your plans for the weekend? Anything?
1: Gosh, what am I doing the weekend? I'm actually doing like a lot of like family stuff. I don't actually do fashion things on the weekend. I'm doing like very normal things, going to a baby shower.
0: I think it's good. I think
1: dates.
0: That is more healthy than most people would realise. Like, I don't think every day the thing that you are.
1: Yeah.
0: You can't live your creation 7 days a week, 24. Some people can. I don't personally think that's the way, but.
1: No. I'm always like, to be fair, this week I've had a dinner every day, and I was like, the weekend is like baby showers and double dates. So
0: okay,
1: it's very keeping it.
0: Will you wear your own designs to your date?
1: I don't know.
0: You've got to let them know the anchor.
1: No, it's true.
0: It's true.
1: See, I live in it all the time, so it probably will be.
0: Yeah, of course. Okay, we're going to play Kate Chenard for you now.

0: definitely gonna listen to that, babe. It's a nice little bop. Like I don't know why I haven't got into the album yet, but I will. And we've only got like 4 minutes left, so I just wanted to say thank you so much for coming on. I really love your designs. I can just see it going like this and this and this more. Oh, you can't see my hands, everyone, but I meant bigger and bigger and greater and all of those things and lifting up higher. I knew that I'd love your selections, and I can't wait to spend more time because I feel like when we first met, it was just very natural. And everyone, after the show, I'll post a photo, I'll tag Bianca, go on the website, get yourself something nice and steezy so you can go out into the world feeling good. Anything you want to tell them?
1: Yeah, just keep following the brand on Instagram and other social media channels, and just keep watching the space.
0: Gorgeous. And we've got Joe Armand Jones in the studio. I love when we have a family handover like this, Joe. So every month, once a month on a Thursday, lovely. You know it's going to be good vibes. So I thought, as Joe is here and I am leaving, we're going to do this.

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0: game. Maybe he's watching that Senegal and Belgium game and he's shouting as well, man. Equally.
1: JY, turn me up.
0: Alright, let's play some Young Miami. Spend that. 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

That's right, Bars and Flows, courtesy of Tierra Whack, who was special guest on the show a few years ago. That one's called Sirens, big one, I do like that one, man. Exemplifying the skills. 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And we got some things going on in the show today. We're going to be doing the second half of the show, the Know Yourself Out Here mix. More music, less talk. 25 minutes of Nas in the mix on the 30th anniversary of his second album, his sophomore album, It Was Written. Oh yeah, man, we're going to be doing a lot of It Was Written in the mix. I'm going to squeeze in some more from the catalogue as well. Plus, we've got loads of fresh music coming up on the show. Some Catch, some Meeks, some Nia Smith, some Jesse Rare, some Cranium, some Ali Weir, some Tanika, and this

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0: Know yourself out here.

It's your boy, better know I'm skeptical, you know. That's right. It's by Meeks, it's called Soldier. Right here on Rinse FM on your Thursday with my soul SK Vibe Maker. And I'm soldiering through with the throat, man. Yeah. After shouting so much yesterday, England's victory over DR Congo. I'm feeling good, man. I'm not singing It's Coming Home yet, though. That's not what's happening. Talking about being a soldier. Who out here trains? Who's been training for 2026? Maybe it's your regular thing, you've been doing it through the years. Or you started this year, gym, run, weights, etc., etc. And you've been training, but you got an injury. What a frustrating process, man. I'm not even going to get into the details of my injury. But big up those who find a way to soldier through it.

already booked the holiday, you know, non-refundable business, or you're just not refunding it. You're trying to go, you're trying to do that last minute passport renewal. But it's tense, man, it's tense. You know, every Thursday right here in

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1: You live a life full of lies, you stunted.
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1: Yeah, you were stunted.
0: Play this one from Nia Smith. It's called Stunting.
1: To the ground, to
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0: 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And we are about to get into the Know Yourself Right Here mix. More music, less talk for 25 minutes. And today I'm putting one of the GOAT of GOATs into the mix, Nas, who celebrates the 30th anniversary of his second album today. It was written, it turns 30, released July the 2nd, 1996. So I'm gonna put nothing but It Was Written into the mix, and I might just squeeze in a few others from the Nas catalog. Let's kick it off on the mellow side of things.
1: UK, time to turn up whatever you're listening to, whether it's your iPod, computer, whatever you're listening to, turn it up right now, because you're listening to SK Vibemaker. Know yourself out here.

I'm telling you, we're doing nothing but Nas. It was written in the mix on the 30th anniversary of that second album from Nas. The album where he felt loads of pressure after coming after that debut album, Illmatic, 2 years prior. That's right, the 30th anniversary, released July the 2nd, 1996. And we paying homage, man. Right here on Rinse FM with myself, SK Vibemaker.

sorry, I know Lauryn Hill was about to take it to the bridge. SK Vibemaker live right here on Rinse FM. And we doing nothing but Nas in the mix. That second album, It Was Written, turns 30 today. And this was a big single, the big lead single off the album, If I Ruled the World, featuring Lauryn Hill. It was absolutely dominating 1996 with the Fugees, the release of that album, The Score, one of the biggest selling rap albums of the 90s. Oh yeah, it was a big collaboration. Big budget, big video, big music video. Yeah man, so we've been giving you nothing but material off that album, It Was Written. And for the last section, the last furlong of the mix, I'm gonna squeeze in some others from the Nas catalogue. Why not? It's only right, man. We in the mix right here, SK Vibemaker, Rinse FM.

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1: Yeah.
0: Let's finish the show. This one from Catch. Life's good, life's great.
1: This ain't good.
0: After watching that England game last night, right? See you next Thursday.
1: Don't really say-

0: Hello, hello, and welcome back to the Black Wine Club Show. It's the sounds of myself, Mr. Redley, right here on Rinse FM. Today, I'm joined by the one and only Helena Starr. It's been a long time coming, and we're here now. How you doing, Helena?
1: I'm so happy to be here.
0: I'm happy that you're here.
1: It's been a while since we've done something together, so it feels good.
0: It has been, hasn't it? So I think 60 minutes, you, me, back to back, load of great tunes. Let's just see where it goes, right?
1: Let's get into it.
0: Perfect, let's do it. So you're locked into the Black Wine Club Show right here on Rinse FM. It's 106.8 FM on the dial. Don't go anywhere. We're going to be running through for the next hour. So let's get it.

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There would be such a void in my life. Music has kept me out of harm's way. It's that beacon of light that shines brightly through my world. I thank God for music. I love music. And I allow music.

0: Yeah, you've been locked into the Black Wine Club show. Myself, Mr. Redley, and
1: Lena Starr.
0: And yeah, we've been back to back for the last 2 hours. Some soulful grooves, some deep bits, a brand new one for myself, and lots of doubles in the playlist.
1: It's meant to be.
0: It's meant to be. Yeah, you can catch us same time every Thursday, 2 till 3, right here, Rinse FM, 106.8 FM on the dial. Much love, and as always, sayonara.
1: Bye.

Hey guys, how are we doing? Welcome to the show. Tom Ravenscroft here, Rinse FM. With you for the next couple of hours. Starting off this week with this one called Days by Essential Key. From an album called Sons of Freedom, musician from Moscow, on the Not Not Fun label, which is a very fun label. Coming up with music from Life is Beautiful, another track from this huge 40-track release from them, involving pretty much every musician, I think, in London. Also, we've got this thing called Quad Track, which is a sequencer based on the legendary Commodore Amiga computer, very old school indeed. Cool tune from D-Tron featuring Ben Westbeach. Music from Efterman, who's back. Also Flying Lotus in his Captain Murphy form. And Wicked new release from Heavey on the Hyperdub label. And then this one from Melbourne Nam, from flutist, composer and producer, the wonderful Erica Tucheri. It's coming on the Deep Matter record label.

with it.

palagoma, what a money. I am a palagoma, always Ratego. I'm very strong, Ratego.

tune from Odd Okodo and Agoya Nengo is called Palagoma. This first released on a label out of Nairobi called Cool Waters. The track featuring Niege Niege collaborator, drummer Sven Kasarek, and esteemed 83-year-old folk artist Agoya Nengo, as well as working with Olith Rotego. The album Palagoma. Before this was Erica Tucheri, wonderful tune called Hey Bear from the Nam based musician. Tom Ramscroft here on Rinse FM. Hope everyone's well, enjoying the sunshine. A bit cold here in Sydney, Australia, where I'm currently residing. Sunny but cold. I have no winter clothing, wearing two hoodies, which is a look. A strong

featuring Le Dioc. It's called TLC from the Digital Sound Residency Volume 2 compilation. For that, Damos Room, Volcano, the Pauline remix. Damos Room, who feature on this show every week. And every week they seem to be on a different label. I don't know what's going on there. This time round, they are on the All Center label. Music now from a new compilation called Quad by Quad, which has been put together to celebrate the release of a new sort of sequencer, essentially, based on the legendary Commodore Amiga computer. I downloaded this. It's quite complicated. I couldn't get my head around it. I will tame it, obviously, and become a master. But mostly, at the moment, I'm just making lots of really, really terrifying and really, really annoying noises with it. But here's a track from the compilation, every track using this system. This one's by Bassmaster, who has got his head around it. It's called Dirty.

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1: From Oscillation 4, this one's called Men's, on the 100% Silk label, who do very well out of me. Entirely because I like the name of the label. Before that, Life is Beautiful. This is like a little bonus track which comes at the end of the 40-track album. It's called The Narrator, Colby Say, Tell Me Your Function, from the new album from Life is Beautiful, Veneration for the Sacred Action, featuring so many people that I love. Voice actor, Colby Say, Bianca Scouse on there, James Masai, Asher Lorenz. Very, very cool project. In fact, I think they're doing a series of gigs at Cafe Otto to celebrate the release of the album, which I'd love to go to if I wasn't on the wrong side of the world. Before that, K-Lab and Baba Sissoko, another track from their new collab album. This single's called Sebeya. We also had Yondai Braxton, UMFS, new signing to the Erased Tapes label, with an album called Splayed Works. And then this one from Matakita, from a new EP called The Wave Nature of People. This is Electronic Incantation.

great Passerani, Locked in a Trance. From a new release called Studio Master Digipack Volume 2. On the Running Back label, coming out not long after the Wicked Passerani sort of compilation of records that Glasgow's Numbers label put out. I'm going to say a couple of months ago, it might have been older than that. My memory's terrible. Before that, we had D-Tron featuring Ben Westbeach. Very groovy tune called Deep in Your Soul, the extended mix. And Matakita, Electronic Incantation, from a release called The Wave Nature of People. Flying Lotus is back in his Captain Murphy form. This one is called Mudhole, featuring Little Snake.

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1: This one from Rene Paulitz, aka Shed. It's called Taking You Home. From a new album, Rave Echoes. Shed's debut release on the Deck Mantle label. Before that, two tunes from John Tejada. First up with Laurel Halo, it's called Happy Trees. On the Palette record label, which is celebrating its 30th anniversary. Following on from that, wonderful tune with Plaid. Absolutely adore this one. It's called Start Motion.

This one from Addison Groove and Sam Binger, very much a Bristol thing. It's called Red Point from a new album, whole album they put together called Banks Inc. on Sam Binger's Pineapple record label. Before that, Batu, Donato Dozy, wicked tune called Drift. You also have Eftamin back with a new tune called Mirror Phase on Deck Mantle Records. And an artist, I know how we're saying this, APHTC, a track called Just Bodies.

that's almost all from me. Thank you so much for listening. Track listing can be found on my Instagram page at Tom Ravo. It's all there where it should be. If it's not, bug me. There's also an email address there you can send tunes in if you like. Only really, really good ones though. But thank you so much for listening. Big shout out to the Rinse Massive producers in the studio back in London. And thank you so much for listening. Have a great week, everybody. Have fun. Be nice. Stay safe. I'll leave you with the rest of this one from Sano. It's called Everything Is a Blur. Smell you later.

before that we had an incredible remix of I Refuse by Phil Week. I was banging out the whole of Miami Music Week. What a banger.

I hope you're still keeping up with us. We've been Malik. If you've been loving these vibes, we better see you at Palais on April the 5th for our very first party of the year. Featuring some Rinse residents too. We've got Drea from Spain, Rico, G33, back to back with Matty Chiavi, and of course there's us, and GD. That is a killer lineup. All those genres under one roof. Bank Holiday Shenanigans.

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You're up to the Vome Show here on Rinse FM. I'm your host Pariah, and I'll be taking you through for the next hour. On tonight's show, I'm joined by Alia, who sent in a recording of her DJing at a recent Illion Tape night at RSO in Berlin. 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

heading into the second half of this month's Rome show here on Rinse FM. You are locked to the sounds of Alia, who sent in a killer guest mix this month. And as always, if you're looking for any track IDs for any of the music played tonight, keep an eye on my socials. I will post a full track list once the show gets archived, which will be sometime in the next week or so.

listening to the last couple of minutes of this month's Foam Show here on Rinse FM. I've been your host Pariah, and you have been listening to a guest mix from Alia. Massive shouts to her for putting this together, and I hope you all enjoyed listening to it as much as I did. I'll be back next month at the same time, which is the first Thursday of the month between 10 and 11 p.m. UK time. Until then, I hope you all have a great weekend. Thanks for listening, and as always, take it easy.

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You're listening to Surrender on Rinse FM. Gonna start with some nice town tempo and go into some sunny, sexy house. I'm getting ready to go to Waking Life in Portugal and I'm very excited. So I'm gonna channel all of that for the next hour, so stay locked.